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2: 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I am calling from Suffolk.
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4: You called the number, the right caller. Congratulations. We got a Hot 91 prize pack for you. Swag Woo! Bag, Hot 91 Days of Summer. You're going to put your name in the hat for one of the grand prizes on Friday just for tuning in and rocking with us this morning. We appreciate you.
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0: Alright, so this is one of those instances where I told y'all to pay attention. I told y'all to follow me on Instagram. And had you followed me on Instagram, you would have known that right now I was doing my contest and somebody paid attention because I said I was gonna go live on my Instagram before I said to call in. And whoever this is on the phone line did just that. Hello, who's this?
1: It is your girl, Elena.
0: Elena, finally. What's poppin'? You good?
1: Yes, finally. Listen, yeah, man. I'm wonderful now. I've been trying so hard.
0: You got it, man. Look, you are a winner for the night. You get yourself a swag bag. It's full of stuff. And you are also qualified to win our grand prize. We got some Cousins Festival tickets up for grabs this Friday. We got some $91 gift cards from Walmart available.

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1: Whoa, whoa, whoa, whoa, whoa, whoa.
0: Mr. Hem is here.
1: Whoa, whoa, whoa, whoa, whoa, whoa.
0: Mr. Hem.
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4: 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Ron TV.
5: Hey man, say man. It's Hot 91 with a soul of VA. Welcome to the countdown. You already know. Listen, welcome to Unlocked. We are here live. Norfolk State University, the hottest countdown in the world because I said so. Going all the way up to the number one joint, but we got to start somewhere, right? All right, well, let's plant that seed at number nine.
0: Number nine.
6: Yeah.

0: What's up, man? It's your homeboy T-Pain, and right now you're checking out Ron TV. Understand what this is. It's the greatest. And you know, greatness plus greatness equals great greatness. Holla at your boy.
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0: We're consistently adding more fuel to the fire. So be on the lookout, because Hot 91 is going to be moving all around the 757. 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
1: Hey, man. Once again, Tim's closing out the countdown as she should. It's just it's unmatched what that voice is doing right now in the industry. I'm telling you, I love me some Tim's. Can't wait to actually catch you live, hopefully at a festival or something, or maybe just at a 7-Eleven. Either way, all right. Cousins Festival is happening the 5th. Hey, listen. It's T.I., Keisha Cole, Plies, The Dream. They will be here. That is a festival that is on the way, and it's right up the street at the Norfolk Scope. You can be there, all right? Cousins with a Z, festival.com. It's a solo VA.
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3: 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Uh-huh. 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

0: Yo, this joint's crazy. Steve Lacy right there. I think Alana had an event for him, like a listening party. That was dope, man. Listen, this is what we're doing. Terry Tab is up next with the Soulful Slowdown, right? Tomorrow continues the 91 days of summer, but there ain't too many days of them left. So I suggest to you that you get it in with us as soon as possible. Follow me on Instagram at RonTV757, okay? You'll be doing yourself a favor, just like tonight. That's how my winner won. Yeah, they were following me and knew to call in. All right, look, Terry Tab's up next. Soulful Slowdown's up next. Stay locked, and if God allows it, 24 hours from now, we're going to do this thing all over again, all right? It is Hot 91. We are Soul of VAP.
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4: You called the number, the right caller. Congratulations. We got a Hot 91 prize pack for you. Swag Woo! Bag, Hot 91 Days of Summer. 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

yeah. Hot 91, the soul of VA with J. Michael and Never B. I'm Terry Tabb. 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And that is with DJ B and the Fresh Start Morning Show. It's Sana Ray with another heartbreak. Hot 91, the soul of VA, the soulful slowdown.

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0: It's the Soulful Slowdown with Terry Tan, only on Hot 91, the soul of VA. 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
0: 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So be on the lookout, because Hot 91 is going to be moving all around the 757. 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

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Love should have brought you home. Hot 91, the soul of VA.

0: 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It's Casey and JoJo. 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

0: Hot 91, the soul of VA with Leon Thomas and Chris Brown together with Mutt. We're on the other side of midnight right now with Alicia Cara. And right here is where you want to be. Hot 91, the soul of VA.
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2: 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I am calling from Suffolk.
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4: You called the number, the right caller. Congratulations. We got a Hot 91 prize pack for you. Swag Woo! Bag, Hot 91 Days of Summer. You're going to put your name in the hat for one of the grand prizes on Friday just for tuning in and rocking with us this morning. We appreciate you.
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4: 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Miss Rhonda, hold on. 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

I-91, the soul of EA in vogue and just can't stay away. I'm Terry Tabb. Now, tomorrow morning, actually, you know what? At 6 o'clock this morning, just a few hours away, start your day the right way. And that is with DJ B in the Fresh Start Morning Show, all right? October London right now. She keeps calling. Hot 91.

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Now, Hot 91 and the third annual Cousins Festival is back Saturday, September the 5th at the Norfolk Scope Grounds this year. T.I. is going to be out there along with Keisha Cole, The Dream Implies, hosted by Chico Bean and Dom.

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0: 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So be on the lookout, because Hot 91 is going to be moving all around the 757. 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

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Stephen Campbell, can we talk? Hot 91, the soul of VA, the soulful slam.

Hot 91, the soul of Ye with Guapale and Closer. I'm Terry Tapp. I got to bring the slowdown to a close. Lord willing, we will get together next time, do this all over at 10. Always remember to keep God first and you'll never be last. And as long as you kneel before God, you can stand before anyone. Be kind to one another. Keep that smile on your face. Beck G, she is up next to take you right on through the overnight. SWB, use your heart. Hot 91, the soul of Ye.

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No comment. Good Thursday morning. It's Take It Easy Thursday. I am Beck G. I'll be with you for the rest of the night until we get real close to sunlight. We got a deal. All right, here's Jacquees featuring Juvenile with Nick Back. 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
2: 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I am calling from Suffolk.
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4: 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Congratulations. We got a Hot 91 prize pack for you. Swag Woo! Bag, Hot 91 Days of Summer. We're going to put your name in the hat for one of the grand prizes on Friday just for tuning in and rocking with us this morning. We appreciate you.
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1: 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I am Beck G. Thanks for tuning in with me on this Take It Easy Thursday. 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There's more ahead on Hot 91, the soul of VA.
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0: 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So be on the lookout, because Hot 91 is going to be moving all around the 757. 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

91, the soul of VA. Talking about Take It Easy Thursday. That's sudden, slow, and easy. Toni Braxton with Charcoal and Gold. I am Beck G. I'm having a good time with you. Hope you're having a good time with me. It's A Boogie with the hoodie. Look back at it, huh? Hot 91, the soul of VA.

0: A. That's Cardi B with I Am Back. G, y'all, I'm having a good time. We're almost halfway through our Thursday morning together. We're taking it easy, that's for sure. And we're that much closer to the weekend, friends. So stay here. There's more on Hot 91, the soul of VA.
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7: 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The soul.

VA Billy Lawrence would come on. What's up, y'all? I am Beck G. Here we are at the top of the 4 o'clock hour with just as much to go as we've already gone together. I got more great music ahead. Here's DTN. You see me up in you. Hot 91, the soul of

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2: 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I am calling from Suffolk.
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4: 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Congratulations. We got a Hot 91 prize pack for you. Swag Woo! Bag, Hot 91 Days of Summer. We're going to put your name in the hat for one of the grand prizes on Friday just for tuning in and rocking with us this morning. We appreciate you.
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0: 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Hot 91.

A 91, the soul of VA, Skilla Baby featuring VA's own Chris Brown and Bryson Tiller with Face Card. You know, you can see Bryson Tiller, win tickets to see him. Stay tuned in. I'm going to tell you exactly how in just a short bit. Right now, I am Beck G, and here is Deborah Cox with Nobody Is Supposed to Be Here. How'd you get here?

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with Tambourine. What's up, friends? I am Beg G. Here we are at the top of the very last hour we will spend together this morning. So thank you for being here, whether you're tapped in on the app or logged in online or dialed in. It's a good old-fashioned radio with it turned to 91.1 FM. Either way, I'm glad you're here. You know what I do for you when you do that for me. I play you something super special. I got Tone Stiff with Fly right here on Hot 91, the soul of you.

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1: 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So be on the lookout, because Hot 91 is going to be moving all around the 757. It's the Hot 91 Days of Summer.
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6: Yeah, it's old boy. This is the official Hustlers Anthem. You getting money?

That's Kari Turi with I'm Already Yours. You got that right. What's up, y'all? I am Beg G. Y'all know what time it is. Whether you're on your way home from work, to work, or to school, it's time to boo, scoot, and boogie, shake around, and move something. Now, guess what? It's Take It Easy Thursday. That's exactly what we're going to do. And we're that much closer to the weekend. You're welcome. If you're at work, put your feet on the ground. Come on, let's get down. If you're at home, pull those covers back. Put your feet on the ground. Get a little pep in your step and let's get moving around. I got just the thing for you. I always do. It's I'll Be by Foxy Brown. So if you're headed to the shower, the car, or the bus stop, turn this up. Turn all the way up. And enjoy your day right here with me on Hot 91, the Soul of VA.

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0: 91 The Soul of VA. That's Odeal with After the Club. Oh, friends, our time together this morning has come to an end. I didn't mean to rhyme, it just came out like that. I don't want to, but I guess to go. We had a great Thursday morning together. If I do say so myself, I sure did enjoy you. You know what that means, though. It's time for me to get going. I am Beck G. Looks like the sun will be coming up pretty soon, so it's about time for me to go. So stay right here for the Fresh Start Morning Show. Yes, we can do this all over again tomorrow. Same time, same place. In the meantime, enjoy the rest of your day. Make it a great and a productive one. I'm glad to be here to do what I love because y'all love what I do. Fresh Start Morning Show is coming up next, and yes, it's still the hot 91 days of summer. You got to stay tuned in to win. In the meantime, y'all stay safe, stay hydrated, and stay chill, and be kind to one another. It's always a good day to be kind. Y'all stay tuned in, turn up, and locked in, friend, right here to Hot 91, the Soul of VA. Have a great day.
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0: Good morning, Spartans. Good morning, VA, and good morning, Fresh Inns. Chuck Taylor here, and we want to welcome you to the Fresh Start Morning Show, live from the Learning Lab on the campus of Norfolk State University. And behind the turntables, it's DJ B.
1: And you say...
2: Seven City.
1: Good morning. Good
2: morning.
1: Good morning. It's Friday Eve, right? It is Thursday, right? Yeah, it's Thursday. Thursday, August 27th, 2026. I'm DJ B. That is Shakur. How you feeling this morning?
3: I'm feeling great, man. How you feeling this morning?
1: I'm here, man. I'm here.
3: There it is.
1: Today's high, 88, currently 72 degrees on the campus of Norfolk State University. Let's get to it. Holidays, health, sports, good news, tech news, all that this hour. This hour, we got you. And your chance to win in the hot 91 days of summer. Of course, we might get some rain today.
3: I like it. I'm down for the rain.
1: Yeah.
3: You like the rain?
1: I love the rain. It says a 55% chance of rain today, but at 4 o'clock, there's a 10% chance, and 5 o'clock, there's a 10% chance. And then that's it.
3: As long as it doesn't flood.
1: Yeah. You know. You know how Norfolk does is Norfolk does.
3: Thanks.
1: As we continue on, holidays up next is J. Cole with that legacy. Good morning. Look at traffic and all that on the way. Meta seems to have to pay a couple of billion dollars. Not even a couple of billion dollars. A lot of billions. We'll talk about that tech news later. High 91.

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2: So what holiday would today be?
3: Well, good morning. August 27th, which happens to be the 239th day of the year, and there's only 126 days in the year left. Today it's Tarzan Day, National Petroleum Day, National Rock, Paper, Scissors Day, International Lottery Day, which was established to celebrate the lottery as a form of legal gambling, of course. The global lottery market generates more than $320 billion annually. And to encourage responsible play, gamble responsibility, ladies and gentlemen. Today is also National Burger Day, which celebrates the ground beef patty on a bun, the most consumed fast food item on earth, with the global market, or a global burger market, exceeding $90 billion annually. So, your boy done signed some beef thing. I'm not getting into it until the news, to the headlines. We'll get into it then. Because, the 1,000th episode of Big Brother airs tonight on CBS. Today marks the 35th anniversary of the release of Pearl Jarrett's 10. And today marks the 114th anniversary of the debut of the Tarzan character. Henceforth, why it's Tarzan Day. Biz, we miss you.
4: Hey, kids. 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
4: birthday today. 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

Drink responsibility. Hot 91, the soul of VA on this all-request Thursday, August 27th. It is 6:20. Today's high, 80... What did it say? Like, 88, currently 72 degrees here at Norfolk State University on the campus. Of course, I was... Well, first of all, I just saw on TV that there's a flash flood schedule for Friday evening. It's the first time I've seen that. There's a flash flood schedule for Friday evening. She, of course, calling me from the sports newsroom. Hold on. Yeah, what up? Thursday is All Request Thursday. You'll have your sports coming up in about 10 minutes. He asked if All Request Thursday was on Thursday. Yeah, so the health news, I was going to read it on Beef, and I'm biased because I don't eat red meat. And Citra Sipner signed something about important beef, and I was going to read something, and I won't do that. Today's National Burger Day. I will not do that to y'all. I'm not going to do that to y'all today. But here's one about shingles. A study found that more than 500,000 people, older adults who got the shingles vaccine were 24% less likely to be diagnosed with dementia over 4 years.

0: playoffs? Don't talk about
1: practice.
0: You kidding me?
1: Not a game. Not a game.
0: Playoffs?
1: Not the game that I go out there and die for and play every game like it's my last. Not the
0: playoffs?
1: We're talking about
2: game. Blouses.
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4: Good morning. It's your core right here.

just went to the Miami Heat. And Draymond Green says, do not expect 2017 Klay. Damn! In 2023, Thompson played 69 games for the Mavericks, started only 8, and hit a career low of 38.3% from the three-point range, highlighting his ongoing struggles. However, I've heard talks that the Heat could get Kyrie. So with Kyrie, Klay Thompson, Giannis, and Bam Adebayo on the same team, I can definitely see them competing for a chip. Speaking of teams competing for a chip, it's not even

0: man.
1: That boy Coach Jones is not playing, and that's how you get the greatness out of your team. But enough about basketball. It's really about to go down Saturday when we see the Norfolk State Spartans against Winston-Salem State. And you know what's crazy? Michael Vick and Torrey Woodbury worked together at Norfolk State last season, but now Woodbury returns on the opposite side, being the head coach of Winston-Salem State. So you know what's going on. You know who's about to get that win. The home team, Norfolk State University. I'm going to pass it back to DJB for All Requests Thursday. Make sure you put your request in. And as always, this sports report is brought to you by the NSU Sports Network, reminding you to go get your football tickets.
2: Exactly. You know what I mean? He's going to be back with an L. He should be used to that by now. Good news on deck. Hot 91 Solo VA, DJ B. Shakur, Fresh Start Morning Show. It's 6:32. Good morning, good morning, good morning.

0: is for you.
1: Don't you love good news? I love good news. I got some good news for you. It's the Fresh Start Morning Show. Good morning. We'll take it to my hometown of the city of Philadelphia. Now, if you've been to Philly and if you've been on the Schuylkill Expressway, which is the freeway heading towards downtown from the north side, right? And you see the river before the Art Museum, but you see a bunch of houses, and if it's nighttime, they're lit up. That is Boathouse Row. All right, and what Boathouse Row is basically, you know, rowing is big in the city. So, Brandon Johnson is working to make one of the nation's least diverse sports more accessible. Johnson is the founder of BLJ Community Rowing, the first black-owned rowing organization in the country. That's her on the screen if you're watching the stream. Bars. How do we get black people into rowing, she said. That question helped inspire the mission that has now introduced more than 1,000 people to the sport. Johnson is an athlete, coach, and former Division I rower who earned a scholarship to the University of Texas. She also competed in England's prestigious Hindley Royal Regatta. So, for the athletes like Jabriel Thomas, the program has introduced him to a sport he once knew little about. He said, my friends are like, you stop playing ball for this? He said, my friends are like, you gonna stop playing? You gonna stop hooping? He said,

0: access to the sport and potentially use it to open doors in college and beyond. You gotta have strength for that though. Endurance. It's a challenging sport, and I'm all for it. I'm all for it, as well as golf, which, by the way, next Thursday I'm gonna be here because I'm playing in the Norfolk State University Athletics Foundation Charity Golf Tournament. We got more details on that on the way. You know what I mean? Shakur, you good?
1: I'm great, man.
0: All right. He has your tech news on the way, so make sure you keep it locked for that. Today's high, we're talking 88 degrees. A slight chance of rain, possibly, at some point this afternoon. But you know what I saw on the wet one? I saw a wavy.
2: What happened?
0: Friday, there's a flash flood potential. In the afternoon of Friday.
2: Another one?
0: Yeah. So it's basically a storm is coming in and it moves slow, but produces a lot of rain. And obviously with the drainage can't help it.
2: I'm going to build like a doomsday room.
0: Well, I just talked about rowing. So if you know how to row,
2: then that's fresh.
0: Row out of here.

0: 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Good morning.
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0: Meta had to pay $18 million. I'm Shakur right here with your tech news. Good morning. Well, it's not a good morning for Meta because Meta has settled a social media addiction case brought against it, agreeing to pay $18 billion and setting stricter limits for kids. On the premise that social media is currently dangerous for kids, a bipartisan group of state attorneys brought claims against Meta. These claims have resulted in an $18 billion settlement, which will be paid by Meta over 10 years and used by the states to address social media addiction in kids and teens and other mental health issues. Now, I definitely see this going around in the next generation. That's not my generation. And I hope that with this money spent, they can stop trying to manipulate the brains of all these young children. That's your take, dudes. Happy Friday. Yeah, you know.
1: Pick up Mo for the beach. All requests Thursday. That Jacquard. Hot 91 to Soul Aviation Court. Thank you.

0: good morning. I'm Shakur, and I'm right here with your headlines this August 27th, 2025 on the All the Press Thursday. In the news today, Canada enacts immediate retaliatory tariffs on U.S. goods after trade negotiations collapse. Canadian leaders are rallying public support against mounting economic pressures as bilateral talks completely have broken down. Washington officials also are actively defending their original trade posture despite the escalating internal friction. Back in the U.S., the White House has issued an emergency proclamation to secure the bulk power grid. The executive order restricts high-risk foreign supply chain imports to preempt potential cyber and operational threats. Federal agencies are now rushing to enforce these new security compliance guidelines across utility providers nationwide. Back in VA, Governor Spanberger signed Executive Order 20 to safeguard state health care and food assistance. The emergency policy aims to offset impending federal funding cuts and preserve Medicaid and SNAP access. This is the latest attempt of state administrators working rapidly to minimize hurdles for vulnerable families across the Commonwealth. And back in Newport News, shout out Newport News Public Schools as they've recorded significant academic gains on state SOL assignments. District leaders attributed the rising pass rates in elementary reading and high school science to targeted instruction. Officials praised the district-wide momentum, crediting a stronger community-wide focus on student attendance and classroom engagement. Big shout out to Newport News. Today's high is 88. It's currently 73, and it's like that.
1: And that's the way it is, Shakur. Good job, and I thank you. He has class at 8 o'clock, so thank you for that. Look, up next, music news, Northwest, and also let me give another, Tim Curry, promoted to Ancestor at the age of 80. You might know him from the movie Clue or the Rocky Horror Picture Show. He has been, you know, ill for, you know, a decade, but he has, you know, he has passed on. So I just wanted to say that. Shout out to Capo on this request. All requests Thursday, new Erykah Badu, and the Alchemist is called Witch Doctor. Turn it up. We're Hot 91, the Soul of VA, Fresh Start Morning Show.

Hey, the Queen, Erykah Badu, Alchemist. Hopefully we're going to get that project soon, but that's called Witch Doctor. Video's wild, too. Hot 91, Soul of Ye's, the Fresh Start Morning Show, 7-11 in the seven cities of Northwest. Maybe, you know, she might have a musical career. She does. Look, apparently she has her sights set on another gig. We're talking Starbucks. Yeah, she says she's more interested in being a barista than spinning bars. The 13-year-old daughter of the Kardashian and the Ye wants to work at the coffee chain when she turns 14 next spring. Well, next year, actually. Saying, I want to have a regular job, I guess. She don't know.

Y'all want to tell her? No? Yeah. Go ahead and work if you want. Go ahead and work. Shouts to everybody on the way to work. We got you, man. She don't know. Notable Black History Facts that happened on this day of August 27th at 7:20 on the way. Hot 91 to Soul of VA.

E.B. Du Bois died in 1963 on this day. He was promoted to Ancestor Scholar, NAACP co-founder, and civil rights giant. Man, he died in Ghana at the age of 95, having spent decades as one of the most dominant intellectual voices in the fight against racial oppression. Ethel Walters also was promoted to Ancestor on this day in 1977, pioneering blues and gospel singer and actress. She passed away at the age of 80. She was the second black performer ever nominated for an Academy Award and is best remembered for popularizing "His Eye Is on the Sparrow." Born on this day, 1766, and born free, James Fortin in Philadelphia became a leading anti-slavery activist, inventor, and businessman, building a sail-making company that made him one of the wealthiest black men in the country. He later co-organized the first convention of color with AME Church founder Richard Allen. Word. This notable black history facts that happened on this day. 24/7, 365, we celebrate, Jack. Shot 91, the Soul of VA. Take from Maiden coming up in about 9 minutes at 7:30. Good morning.

0: Spartan fans, are you ready? 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
2: Good morning. I'm Maynard Scales, and this is my take. There's an African proverb that says, "A chattering bird builds no nest." This proverb seeks to tell the listener they should stop talking about it and do it. You can spend a lot of time talking about starting your business, talking about getting your education, talking about losing weight, talking about a lot of things. Today is not the time for talk. Today is the time for action. Do not be a chattering bird, but do in fact build a nest. I'm Maynard Scales.

Well, I mentioned earlier about Tim Curry being promoted to ancestor. He's been sick for like a decade. Well, he passed away yesterday at the age of 80. Now, I just seen him on TV again and realized I forgot he played Pennywise in It. I forgot. And that's two things I don't like: clowns and spiders. And Pennywise, It is both of them together.

0: documentary on the Times and how Jane Fonda and her partner ended up making this film, and including Lily Tomlin and Dolly Parton and interviews behind the scenes. So it's, I think it's called Still Working 9 to 5, something like that, but it was talking about the movement of, you know, equality in the workforce and, how, you know, I mean, what that movie was. It was a comedy, but it was also shedding light on the workplace environment at that time. And it's still today in some workplaces, you know what I mean? It's Hot 91, a Soul of Yeah.
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16: Yeah. I try to tell all you something. All the young man that's like to act like you want to run around the place and act like he's a bad man.

You should be investing time in realizing that the goal is to get home. Get home. The goal is to find your folk back in bed. I remember there was a old man.

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1: Good morning, Freshens. Your day might have started out like this.
2: This just in, there's been a massive recall on pancake mix, the one that you like specifically. So we want to eat pancakes because scientists are saying there's something in the pancake mix that is causing, quote, straight up paralysis from the neck down. And it's too late to spit it out. You've already eaten pancakes. So you know, you might as well go ahead and finish what you started because it's too late now. You might have 2 hours tops left to move. So I hope you do everything that you have to do. And I hope you weren't drinking water because they're saying something in the water that's causing blindness. So if you're drinking water, then, you know, that's your movement and your eyesight if you were drinking water and eating pancakes. I feel sorry for you.
1: And you still are expected to go to work. This is the Before Work Party, where DJ B gets you there with no worries and no recalls. 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
1: The great

Good morning. I'm Shakur, and I'm right here with your headlines this August 27th, 2025 on an Overcrest Thursday. In the news today, Canada enacts immediate retaliatory tariffs on U.S. goods after trade negotiations collapse. Canadian leaders are rallying public support against mounting economic pressures as bilateral talks completely have broken down. Washington officials also are actively defending their original

in elementary reading and high school science to targeted instruction. Officials praised the district-wide momentum, crediting a stronger community-wide focus on student attendance and classroom engagement. Big shout out to Newport News. Today's high is 88. It's currently

0: Yo, what up, man? It's Smith from West of Texas still. Word up.
1: Already. DJ B.
0: You rocking the DJ B.
1: And actually doing some DJing.
0: Word. About
1: to
0: spin it.
1: On the groove, baby. 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
0: Spin it.
1: Woo.

0: dancing. 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
1: And red is the Friday evening of life. Marco, I see you.
0: Got to keep on dancing. 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
2: You know, I was wondering, you know, if you could keep on, because the force has got a lot of power in it.

0: Spartan fans, are you ready? 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
1: It's time for sports, brought to

0: went to the Miami Heat. And Draymond Green says, do not expect 2017 Klay.
1: Damn!
0: In 2023, Thompson played 69 games for the Mavericks, started only 8, and hit a career-low 38.3% from the three-point range, highlighting his ongoing struggles. However, I've heard talks that the Heat could get Kyrie. So with Kyrie, Klay Thompson, Giannis, and Bam Adebayo on the same team, I can definitely see them competing for a chip. Speaking of teams competing for a chip, it's not even basketball season, but NSU head coach Coach Jones is bringing that fire. In a recent video, he seems to be hyping his team up while reminding him about them expectations that he have that's going to get us to win the MEAC.

0: hurt. I'm a little tired. I'm 47 years old and got more energy than you. Give me what I give to you. You understand that? Come on, man.
1: Love it. Love it. That boy Coach Jones is not playing, and that's how you get the greatness out of your team. But enough about basketball. It's really about to go down Saturday when we see the Norfolk State Spartans against Winston-Salem State. And you know what's crazy? Michael Vick and Torrey Woodbury worked together in Norfolk State last season, but now Woodbury returns on the opposite side, being the head coach of Winston-Salem State. So you know what's going on. You know who's about to get that win. The home team, Norfolk State University. I'm going to pass it back to DJ B for All Requests Thursday. Make sure you put your request in.

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1: 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You can hardly enjoy the pleasures of life yourself, because you're too busy serving the people. 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
4: 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There were 25,700 fast speed-related crashes last year in Virginia, an increase from 2023, and 13,743 people were injured. Also an increase from 2023. Slow down and control the pace on and off the court. You speed, you lose.
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1: Yo, that's that knock right there, boy.

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And my son would be so elated. He would be balling his fist up in front of his face and about to contain himself like he did when he wanted to burst out laughing and just couldn't hold it in. Buster, you have been remarkable. I love you so much. Let me tell you, this Diligence Project, Diligence 2 was ready. It's time. It's been 20 years. And the world is waiting.

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Legacy, royalty, bloodline, royal family.

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Hot 91 days of summer. Next week's the last week. We trying to get you in there, man, just for listening. Caller number 9-757-823-9672. I got a hot 91 days of summer pack for you, and you qualify for your chance to win a grand prize, and we will announce that tomorrow. So get at me. All right, today is Tarzan Day because it marks the 114th anniversary of the debut of the Tarzan character. National Petroleum Day, National Rock

call back. You number two, call back. You number three, call back. You number four, call back. You number five, call back. Today is also the 239th day of the year. We got 126 days left. Hot 91, you number six, call back. 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It's also International Lottery Day, established to celebrate the lottery as a form of legal gambling.

0: gamble responsibility. It is important. I think I should get my knife caller. Yeah. Hot 91, good morning.
1: Good morning.
0: What up? Who's this? Where you calling from?
1: Yeah, this Taylor calling from Chesapeake, man.
0: My G, you in the left-hand lane or the right-hand lane? I hear a turn signal.
1: I'm in the left-hand lane.
0: My man, be easy. Congratulations. You number 9, man. I'm hooking you up with this Hot 91 Days of Summer prize pack. Plus, put your name in the hat for one of tomorrow's grand prizes that we will draw around 9 o'clock. And that's just for listening, man. I appreciate you, G.
1: Yeah, I appreciate you, too, B. Keep rocking, bro.
0: I'm going to try my best, man. You got any shout-outs?
1: Yes, sir. I want to shout out my mom's man, Miss Lisa Taylor.
0: Okay.
1: And I want to shout out all three of my children.
0: Big up, big up. Big up to the whole fam. I appreciate you. Hold on the line 1 second. I got to get your information. Don't hang up, but let them know what station hooked you up this morning.
1: Yes, sir. Hot 91, the soul of VA.
0: All day. All right, hold tight. So, look, happy birthday to Mario. Happy birthday to Mason Beffa. He turned 52 today. Downtown Julie Brown, 63 today. Wobble, wobble. Yolanda Adams is 64. Cannot confirm or deny if she was at... Freak Nickelodeon. So, and also, on born on this day, 1952, Pee Wee Herman, Paul Rubens, he was promoted to ancestors July 30th, 2023. All right. Shout out to Shakur. Good job today. He had class early. You know what I mean? But be safe, be easy, be smart in these streets. Keep your head on a swivel, watch your back. Be good to yourself, be good to others. And just have a great Friday Eve. Tomorrow, not only we will pregame for Funk Fest, but Michael's birthday, Michael Jackson's birthday is Saturday, so we got to celebrate accordingly. Got to celebrate accordingly. Right here on Hot 91, the Soul of VA. Have a great day.
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4: What up? 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Where you calling from?
3: Yeah, this is Taylor calling from Chesapeake, man.
4: My G, you in the left-hand lane or the right-hand lane? I hear a turn signal.
3: I'm in the left-hand lane.
4: My man, be easy. Congratulations. You number nine, man. I'm hooking you up with this Hot 91 Days of Summer prize pack. Plus, put your name in the hat for one of tomorrow's grand prizes that we will draw around 9 o'clock. And that's just for listening, man. I appreciate you, G.
3: Yeah, I appreciate you, too, B. Keep rocking, bro.
4: I'm going to try my best, man. You got any shout-outs?
3: Yes, sir. I want to shout out my mom's man, Miss Lisa Taylor.
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4: 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Big up to the whole fam. I appreciate you. Hold on the line 1 second. I got to get your information. Don't hang up, but let them know what station hooked you up this morning.
3: 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Hot 91, the soul of VA.
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Hot 91, the soul of VA. I'm Alana Mercedes, and in case you needed a reminder today, life is beautiful if you decide that it is. 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

Hot 91, the soul of VA. I'm Alana Mercedes, and of course, it's normal to get caught up in what's going on directly in front of you, everyday life. But what's not normal is feeling like your life is mundane or boring or worthless even, and that's sad. You shouldn't feel like that. So I'm going to give you four ways to enhance your life starting today. Starting strong with number one, you have to foster and nourish healthy relationships. People actually live longer when they have community. So are you putting work and all of the trouble of life over your family, your friends, your loved ones? Your community has the ability to affect your entire life, so make sure you're taking care of them. Spend time with them, shoot them a call or a text, plan a dinner, whatever the case may be. Number two, make sure you're spending enough time in gratitude. Traveling by train or by plane, or simply sitting outside observing God's creation, that sets my heart in a crazy posture of gratitude. I'm like, wow, life is amazing. So start being intentional about being grateful for the people, the places, the things around you, and watch it internally affect your view of the world. Number three, don't underestimate the power of just getting up and moving your body. So that looks like doing 100 jumping jacks real quick, going for a walk, maybe jump roping, working up a good sweat, maybe doing a dance, whatever the case may be. But make sure that you are actively moving your body. Your body has to be also connected to your mind and spirit. And lastly, number four, make sure that you do things that you like and plan. A lot of time, friction in real life is a resistance to what you know you should be or could be doing. So make promises to yourself and stick to them. Create unabashedly. Use your life to the fullest. Do everything that you want to do. Plan and execute. So I really hope this was able to help somebody out today. And if you missed these gems, they'll be on my Instagram at It's Alana Mercedes, because I want us to enhance our lives and be happy with them all of 2026 and beyond. Again, that's on Instagram at It's Alana Mercedes. Stay tuned. I have your entertainment news coming up on Hot 91, the soul of VA.

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Hot 91, the soul of VA. I'm Alana Mercedes, and today I have your opportunity to take home a Hot 91 swag bag. All right, if you haven't won already, make sure you're listening in because I'll be looking for caller number 9 very soon on Hot 91, the soul of VA.

0: Hot 91, the soul of VA. I'm Alana Mercedes. Today is August the 27th, which is National Peach Day. So it's all about celebrating one of summertime's most delicious fruits, if I do say so myself. August is prime season in the U.S. for peaches, so everybody can enjoy one or two today. And look, I know Georgia is having a time celebrating National Peach Day. Make sure you stay tuned. I have your entertainment news coming up on Hot 91, the soul of VA.
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1: 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So be on the lookout, because Hot 91 is going to be moving all around the 757. 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

91, the soul of VA. I'm Alana Mercedes, and the third annual Cousins Fest is coming to the Norfolk Scope on September the 5th. 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

Hot 91, the soul of VA. I'm Alana Mercedes, and it's time for your entertainment news of the hour. So let's go ahead and get into it, ladies and gentlemen. Now, first off, Kehlani has had to take a couple of shows off of her tour because of some health issues. So definitely have her in prayers. She says on an update on social media, quote, "After 2 days off of feeling completely normal, I've been up all night, unable to swallow and in so much pain. I just left the hospital and I'm not clear to sing for the next 2 shows. She also goes on to say, "We will pick back up in Virginia," which she does have a show here in Richmond on August the 29th. But again, it looks like she does need some breaks. But girl, definitely look, take your rest. Your health is just more important than anything. So definitely have prayers up for Kehlani during this time. And hopefully she will be able to actually see through that show in Richmond in just a couple of days. Next up, Dolly Parton is still in news because she recorded a secret song to be released on her 100th birthday. So she recorded a song titled My Place in History back in 2015 and sealed it inside a wooden quote-unquote dream box at Dollywood's Dreammore Resort to be opened in 2046. And she did say before she had passed that she wished that she hadn't locked it up because it's such a good song. But she does say, "I hope you enjoy my song." So 2046, mark your calendars. Dollywood will be releasing Dolly Parton's unreleased song titled My Place in History, which is very, very cool. And lastly, I told you, Erykah Badu as well as The Alchemist have a joint album coming out. And the features are going crazy so far. The album comes out in just a couple of days on August 29th. And it features Steve Lacy, Earl Sweatshirt is also up there, West Side Gun. She has Thundercat on it. Drum is also there, DJ Creole Princess, and so many more. But I'm getting more and more excited as I'm seeing the track list and all. So again, that will be coming out in just a couple of days on August the 29th, all right? That's the entertainment news for the hour, ladies and gentlemen. Make sure you stay tuned. Of course, I have a giveaway coming up, the last giveaway of the week before the grand prize drawing on Friday on Hot 91, the soul of VA.

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the soul of VA. I'm Alana Mercedes, and as we are coming to the weekend, finally, you know, it's Friday Eve. There's plenty going on around the 757, starting with Assembly. Tomorrow is hosting an event called Resonate, which is a one-night creative collision, pulling in artists, musicians, designers, makers, community leaders, and tech-curious people from across the 757. Now, it sounds like it's going to be a great time. There's also going to be a Grammy Award winners panel that is available there as well. So this is produced by Black Brand right here from the Hampton Roads, and it's going to be a great time. It's at Assembly again tomorrow, Friday, August 28th at 6 o'clock p.m. All right, tickets are available online on Posh, I believe, but I hope to see you there at Resonate. Make sure you stay tuned. Have your mental health moment with Mercedes coming up on Hot 91, the soul of Yay.

Let's get the party started. See you at the bar, you was hardly talking. That's when I knew that your heart was scarring. Friends to lovers need a part to star in. Like, wait, babe, let me

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2: Yeah, this Taylor calling from Chesapeake, man.
3: My G, you in the left-hand lane or the right-hand lane? I hear a turn signal.
2: I'm in the left-hand lane.
3: My man, be easy. Congratulations. You number nine, man. I'm hooking you up with this Hot 91 Days of Summer prize pack. Plus, put your name in the hat for one of tomorrow's grand prizes that we will draw around 9 o'clock. And that's just for listening, man. I appreciate you, G.
2: Yeah, I appreciate you, too, B. Keep rocking, bro.
3: I'm going to try my best, man. You got any shout-outs?
2: Yes, sir. I want to shout out my mom's man, Miss Lisa Taylor.
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3: 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Big up to the whole fam. I appreciate you. Hold on the line 1 second. I got to get your information. Don't hang up, but let them know what station hooked you up this morning.
2: 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Hot 91, the soul of VA.
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the soul of VA. I'm Alana Mercedes. Prayers are definitely up for Kehlani, who's having to cancel her next two shows because of some hospital scare that she had. But she says that she's doing better and she should pick her show back up in Virginia this Saturday in Richmond. So hopefully she's feeling all better by then. But yes, prayers up for Kehlani. Make sure you stay tuned. Have your mental health moment with Mercedes coming up on Hot 91, the soul of VA.

Hot 91, the soul of VA. I'm Alana Mercedes, and it's time for your mental health moment with Mercedes. So I need you to listen up and hear me well. So often we expel a lot of our energy on things that we just have no control over. But when has worrying ever added a day to your life or a solution to a problem? Make sure next time that you're going through something, you acknowledge what it is that's happening. Accept that the things you can't change, you can't. And then start to act on the things that you are able to change. That's how you take your power back. So I really hope that was able to help somebody out today. And make sure you stay tuned. I got your Hot 101 coming up at the top of the hour on Hot 91, the soul of VA.

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0: 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Ballin' hard on another hemisphere. Somebody tell them people Mr. Hem is here.
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0: 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Somebody tell them people Mr. Hem is here.
1: Whoa, whoa, whoa, whoa, whoa, whoa.
0: Mr. Hem is here.
1: Whoa, whoa, whoa, whoa, whoa, whoa.
0: Mr. Hem.
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0: Soul of VA. I'm Alana Mercedes, and if you missed the Hot 1 at 1, it was Aaliyah with Are You That Somebody? And if you have a Hot 1 at 1 suggestion, head over to Instagram at It's Alana Mercedes. Tap on that Hot 1 at 1 highlight, and you can let me know what song you think deserves that number one spot of the day. And make sure you stay tuned. It's the last day of the week to take home Hot 91 swag bag and have your name entered into the grand prize drawing going down tomorrow. And I need you to be in that number. So hold on a second. I'm going to let you know when to call me on Hot 91, the Soul of VA.
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0: 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Who am I speaking with?
1: Hello, Dean from Hampton. How are you today?
0: Hey, Dean from Hampton. I'm doing very well. How are you today?
1: Great, if I'm number 9.
0: Look, well, then I guess your day just got that much better, Dean. You are caller number 9. Yes.
1: Thank you. You're welcome. Oh, goodness.
0: Look, the weekend is looking bright, okay? So, yes, you're calling number 9. You're going to get our Hot 91 prize back. And you also are getting your name entered into the grand prize drawing for tomorrow. So make sure you're listening in because you might win something else from us tomorrow, too, okay?
1: Thank you.
0: You're so welcome. And let everybody know who hooked you up with your Hot 91 swag bag.
1: You, sweetie. Hot 91.

Hot 91, the soul of VA. I'm Alana Mercedes, and I want to thank you for kicking it with me on this beautiful Thursday here, or in the words of DJ B, Friday Eve in the 757. Make sure you hit me on Instagram at It's Alana Mercedes, and stay tuned because Scandalous DJ Scan is in the building to keep you company for the rest of your afternoon. I will see you tomorrow, same time, same place, on Hot 91, the soul of VA.

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Here, it's a Throwback Thursday and the 757, a beautiful day and a perfect song for it right there. Christopher Williams, I'm dreaming. I'm in the building till 6 p.m. and it's still the 91 days of summer, so that means I got a prize pack for you. All right, right now, Tyler with Is It Love. We're Hot 91, the Soul of VA.

0: called Walk Represent for the 757. 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
4: What up? 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
3: Yeah, this Taylor calling from Chesapeake, man.
4: My G, you in the left-hand lane or the right-hand lane? 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
3: I'm in the left-hand lane.
4: My man, be easy. Congratulations. You number 9, man. I'm hooking you up with this Hot 91 Days of Summer prize pack. Plus, put your name in the hat for one of tomorrow's grand prizes that we will draw around 9 o'clock. And that's just for listening, man. 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
4: I'm going to try my best, man. You got any shout-outs?
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4: 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I appreciate you. Hold on the line 1 second. I got to get your information. Don't hang up, but let them know what station hooked you up this morning.
3: 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Hot 91, the Sola VA.
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1: Surprise, this that chicken cheese. Peekaboo. Let me FaceTime my op. I'm in the street. Peekaboo. Yes, AGs, I'm putting some to sleep. Peekaboo. He on the ground, I praise God and start stumping feet. Peekaboo.

Throw the VA, Kelly Price, JD on the track. Signature so-so Def sound right there. Gotta love a good hi-hat for all my musicians out there that's, you know, stands out above the track, man. Up next, we got this Mario, man. I'm not sure if y'all seen online or whatnot. Of course, you have heard about him, I believe, you know, performing with Chris Brown and being on a tour with him and Usher or whatnot and doing background. And, you know, some singers and some other people were saying, you know, I can't see how Mario would be doing background for Chris Brown. But Mario said it's for the love of R&B. It's not about, you know, who's the best, who's the greatest, who is, you know, the most known, who can sell the most tickets. It's about the love of R&B. And sometimes you have to, you know, do it for the team. It's not always about just you. So if you got to sing backup for somebody, or if, you know, you got to open up or whatever the case may be, you know, go ahead and do that. And that's just something that you can apply to your life in general, just being humble and, you know, being a team player, because it's not always just about you. All right, here he is, Mario, one of my favorites. Hot 91 at Soul of VA.

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0: Pharrell. And if you didn't know, Pharrell has opened up a school a while ago called Yellow Hab, and it is doing great things right here in Norfolk. 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
6: With Katie and Lovey. In national news, a New York teenager and her mother are among those missing amid the catastrophic flash flooding in Nepal. 14-year-old Rashish Shashidarin and her 54-year-old mother, Rekha, are unaccounted for. The teen's uncle tells CNN the two had been traveling in the region. He says he last spoke to them about an hour before the flood struck. More than 1,300 people are missing, with that number including at least 700 foreigners. The death toll is more than 350. The cause of the disaster hasn't yet been confirmed. The U.S. Geological Survey says it may be the result of a glacial collapse and resulting landslide.

0: since 2008. Upskirt videos are unauthorized images taken under a woman's skirt. Prosecutors said Kohut used his phone to record them without the victim knowing. Rutgers says Kohut has been placed on leave and barred from campus. He's been charged with invasion of privacy and faces up to 18 months in prison if convicted. Today's weather forecast calls for cloudy skies with these conditions continuing throughout the rest of the day, followed by winds up to 9 miles per hour. Today will be a high of 87 degrees with a low of 73. The temperature outside is currently 87 degrees. In other news, NVIDIA is signaling even more growth ahead as the artificial intelligence boom continues. Wednesday, the chipmaker reported $96.2 billion in quarterly revenue. That's more than double from a year ago. Data center revenue jumped 117% to $89 billion. But investors were especially encouraged by NVIDIA's outlook. The company says it expects fiscal 2028 income to grow 70%, well above analysts' expectations. NVIDIA shares rose more than 4% after hours. The company also announced a deal expanding the use of its chips across Amazon data centers.
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0: 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Up next, I got your healthy relationship talk of the day.
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Wuhan 91, it's on the VA J. Cole with Legacy. DJ Scan here, Scandalous here with you right now. I got your healthy relationship talk of the day. Something that'll help to keep your relationship healthy is to plan ahead. And what I mean by that is, you know, a lot of times it's cool to have some, you know, spontaneous events take place in your relationship, you know, just to break the monotony. But also, in order to have, you know, some good progress and something to look forward to, you have to plan ahead, especially if you, you know, if you're a very busy person and your partner's a very busy person as well. So sometimes y'all may not have time to do a lot of, you know, spontaneous type of events and things that just kind of come up out of nowhere and you're able to just go with it because you have a tight business, you know, a tight busy schedule. So you have to learn how to plan ahead. And also that just gives you something to look forward to and things that you can just check off on that list and know for a fact, hey, this is what we're going to get done. This is what we need to get done. And then it gives you an opportunity to put your heads together and see, you know, your thoughts and your partner's thoughts and see how y'all work well together when it comes to planning and actually have a better outcome than just, you know, kind of doing things on the fly all the time. So plan ahead. That's going to help to keep that relationship healthy. All right, y'all stay tuned. There, we're Hot 91, the Soul of VA.

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7: With Katie and Lovett. In national news, a New York teenager and her mother are among those missing amid the catastrophic flash flooding in Nepal. 14-year-old Rashid Shashidarin and her 54-year-old mother, Rekha, are unaccounted for. The teen's uncle tells CNN the two had been traveling in the region. He says he last spoke to them about an hour before the flood struck. More than 1,300 people are missing, with that number including at least 700 foreigners. The death toll is more than 350. The cause of the disaster hasn't yet been confirmed. The U.S. Geological Survey says it may be the result of a glacial collapse and resulting landslide. That's where a big piece of ice breaks off of a glacier and goes down a slope. A dean at Rutgers University was arrested Monday after

0: 2008. Upskirt videos are unauthorized images taken under a woman's skirt. Prosecutors said Kohut used his phone to record them without the victim knowing. Rutgers says Kohut has been placed on leave and barred from campus. He's been charged with invasion of privacy and faces up to 18 months in prison if convicted. Today's weather forecast calls for cloudy skies with these conditions continuing throughout the rest of the day, followed by winds up to 9 miles per hour. Today will be a high of 87 degrees with a low of 73. The temperature outside is currently 87 degrees. In other news, NVIDIA is signaling even more growth ahead as the artificial intelligence boom continues. Wednesday, the chipmaker reported $96.2 billion in quarterly revenue. That's more than double from a year ago. Data center revenue jumped 117% to $89 billion. But investors were especially encouraged by NVIDIA's outlook. The company says it expects fiscal 2028 income to grow 70%, well above analysts' expectations. NVIDIA shares rose more than 4% after hours. The company also announced a deal expanding the use of its chips across Amazon data centers.
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3: What up? Who's this? Where you calling from?
2: Yeah, this Taylor calling from Chesapeake, man.
3: My G, you in the left-hand lane or the right-hand lane? I hear a turn signal.
2: I'm in the left-hand lane.
3: My man, be easy. Congratulations. You number nine, man. I'm hooking you up with this Hot 91 Days of Summer prize pack. Plus, put your name in the hat for one of tomorrow's grand prizes that we will draw around 9 o'clock. And that's just for listening, man. I appreciate you, G.
2: Yeah, I appreciate you, too, B. Keep rocking, bro.
3: I'm going to try my best, man. You got any shout-outs?
2: Yes, sir. 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
3: 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Big up to the whole fam. I appreciate you. Hold on the line 1 second. I got to get your information. Don't hang up, but let them know what station hooked you up this morning.
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There's now stop and go traffic in Portsmouth, I-264 eastbound between exit 6 and the downtown tunnel. There's also stop and go traffic westbound between Campostella Road and Brambleton Avenue, exit 11 in the downtown tunnel. This traffic report is brought to you by the Virginia Department of Motor Vehicles and Hot 91, reminding you that it's Spartan to buckle up every trip, every time. You don't know.

Hey Doc, Kendrick Lamar, Luther with SZA, DJ Scan here. Stay tuned in. Up next, I'm going to be looking for call number 9. There's your hint. You've been waiting for it for quite some time. You've been rocking out with me since 2 o'clock. After this, I'm going to be looking for you to give me a call, all right? Stay tuned, and I'm going to tell you the number to call, and we're going to go from there, all right? Hot 91, it's Solar VA.

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14: 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Hot 91 reserves the right to substitute prizes for contest discrepancies. 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Good luck. Hot 91, the soul of VA. 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

Let's get the party started. 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That's when I knew that your heart was scarring. Friends to lovers need a part to star in. Like, wait, babe,

0: Well, what's up? What's your name and what city you calling from?
1: Pamela, calling from Chesapeake.
0: Pamela, represent for Chesapeake. How you doing today, Pamela?
1: Good.
0: Well, I hope I can make you feel even greater than what you already do, because I'm going to let you know you're the caller number 9.
1: All right, ma'am.
0: That's what's up. You just got yourself a Hot 91 prize pack filled with a lot of summer swag, and I'm going to put your name into the grand prize drawing so you can enter to win some more prizes. How that sound to you, Pamela?
1: That sounds good.
0: That's what's up. 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
6: With Katie and Lovett. In national news, a New York teenager and her mother are among those missing amid the catastrophic flash flooding in Nepal. 14-year-old Rashid Shashidarin and her 54-year-old mother, Rekha, are unaccounted for. The teen's uncle tells CNN the two had been traveling in the region. He says he last spoke to them about an hour before the flood struck. More than 1,300 people are missing, with that number including at least 700 foreigners. The death toll is more than 350. The cause of the disaster hasn't yet been confirmed. The U.S. Geological Survey says it may be the result of a glacial collapse and resulting landslide. That's where a big piece of ice breaks off of a glacier and goes down a slope. A dean at Rutgers University was arrested Monday after

0: 2008. Upskirt videos are unauthorized images taken under a woman's skirt. Prosecutors said Kohut used his phone to record them without the victim knowing. Rutgers says Kohut has been placed on leave and barred from campus. He's been charged with invasion of privacy and faces up to 18 months in prison if convicted. Today's weather forecast calls for cloudy skies with these conditions continuing throughout the rest of the day, followed by winds up to 9 miles per hour. Today will be a high of 87 degrees with a low of 73. The temperature outside is currently 87 degrees. In other news, NVIDIA is signaling even more growth ahead as the artificial intelligence boom continues. Wednesday, the chipmaker reported $96.2 billion in quarterly revenue. That's more than double from a year ago. Data center revenue jumped 117% to $89 billion. But investors were especially encouraged by NVIDIA's outlook. The company says it expects fiscal 2028 income to grow 70%, well above analysts' expectations. NVIDIA shares rose more than 4% after hours. The company also announced a deal expanding the use of its chips across Amazon data centers.
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0: We're consistently adding more fuel to the fire. So be on the lookout, because Hot 91 is going to be moving all around the 757. 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
4: This traffic report is brought to you by the Virginia Department of Motor Vehicles and Hot 91, reminding you that it's Spartan to buckle up every trip, every time. There's now slow traffic in Suffolk between I-664 and Turner's Lane, and there's also slow traffic in Chesapeake, I-64 eastbound between Battlefield Boulevard, exit 290, and Dominion Boulevard, exit 292, due to a disabled vehicle shoulder blocked at Dominion Boulevard, exit 292. This traffic report is brought to you by the Virginia Department of Motor Vehicles and Hot 91, reminding you that it's Spartan to buckle up every trip, every time.
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We're Hot 91, it's Solar VA DJ Scan here. Right now, I got a motivational quote for you. Check this out, 757. If you can think it, you can do it. Let me say it one more time for you. If you can think it, you can do it. That's the motivation for you. Stay tuned there. We're Hot 91, it's Solar VA.

out to prevent scareware. Now, scareware is a cyber attack tactic that scares people into visiting spoofed or infected websites or downloading malicious software. Scareware can come in the form of pop-up ads that appear on a user's computer or spread through spam email attacks. Scareware is usually through pop-ups that appear on a user's screen, warning them that their computer or files have been infected and then offering a solution. Scareware is also a social engineering technique that aims to scare people into paying for software that provides a quick fix to the problem. However, rather than fixing the issue, scareware actually contains malware programmed to steal the user's personal data from their device. Now, a way that you can protect yourself from scareware is to use tools like pop-up blockers and filters that prevent users from receiving messages about fake or malicious software. If scareware was to pop up on your computer or any of your devices, instead of clicking the download button, always close the ad carefully. And you can also just simply close the web browser rather than attempt to click on the pop-up ad. And if that does not work, just shut down your device altogether and then restart it. And that's your cybersecurity tip of the day, how to prevent scareware. We are

0: what you do. Always put God first. Give it your best and it will manifest. My bro Ron TV, he's up next. Hot 91, the Soul of VA.
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4: Everybody, please, please, move out the way. Please make room. Ladies and gentlemen, please stand back.

Hey, hey, hey, it's Thursday. Hey, it's your day. Hey, it's my day. It's Thursday. Throwback Thursday. You know it's my day. Hey, yo, it's your day. Hey, it's Thursday. Hey, man, it's Hot 91. We are the soul of the 8. I'm your host, Ron TV. We are in the building. Throwback Thursday on and popping, man. Yeah. Okay. Okay. On time, yeah. Uh-huh. Okay. Yeah. You're saved by what? Okay. Not mad at that. Tide 91, the soul of VA, Norfolk State University. Saved by the bell, huh? Hey, look, man. It's Throwback Thursday. And I'll explain why I'm playing this in a few minutes. First of all, what you have to know is that God blessed us to see another day, didn't he? Amen. Amen. Okay, just checking. Listen, we got a lot going on. First of all, the 91 days of summer is narrowing down. It is narrowing down to the last week or so. We are going to be wrapping up basically what is Christmas in the summertime in a few short weeks. I know you want to qualify to go to Cousins Festival. Absolutely, I know. I know. Well, one of the best ways to do it, there's two ways to do it. You can listen to me right now and wait for me to tell you to be caller number 9, all right? And then you can qualify tomorrow during our grand prize drawing. Or you could tune in to Cousins Radio on Saturday at noon, which will be the absolute last Cousins Radio this year. And then the next thing you know is Cousins Festival, September 5th. That's crazy. Man, that thing snuck up on us. I've been trying to warn you, not even tell you. I kept saying, hey, Cousins is right around the corner. Y'all better stop playing. You want those tickets? You want to go? You want to do this? You want to do that? Now look at it. Now look. Now Cousins is around the corner, and you probably ain't even, you ain't even got your outfit ready yet. Boy, if you don't go to Cousins with a Z Festival.com and get those tickets, all the info's there. All right, so this is what we're doing. It's Throwback Thursday, as you can tell with the background music. Saved by the Bell. It's all about the students in class. Just like all the Norfolk State students are returning to class. So congrats to y'all on the new semester. But with that being said, I thought of a fun question today. It's Throwback Thursday, so let's throw it back to a time where you were in class. Whether it was high school, middle school, elementary, whatever the case may be. Whatever was your glory days, all right? There was an unwritten rule for certain students in the class, right? We had the class clown. We had the person that could draw real good. We had the person that would pass our notes. We had the bully. We had the comedian. We had the roaster. Everybody had a role in class, right? I want to know which one was your. If you were the person that could draw real good in class, what was your best? What were you great at drawing, right? If you were the person that could pass the notes, if you were the person that was folding paper, making airplanes and origami in class, what was your best artwork doing that? If you were the person with all the crayons, what was your favorite crayon set and color? Like you had that exact. Remember, all of us had the normal colors. We had purple, red, blue, green. But it was always that one person in class that had the 64 kit. And they had X-Men Beast Blue. They had Never Gonna Win a Super Bowl Silver Cowboys Gray. Right? They had Greatest Team Alive Black and Gold Steelers. You know what I'm saying? Colors. They had all the colors. Whatever your role was in class, right? Whether you were the class clown, whether you were the smart guy that everybody wanted to cheat off of. I want you to call up right now and let me know what you were in class. What's up, everybody, on my Instagram? We good? We up? We up on Instagram? We're live on Instagram right now at RonTV757. Call me right now. I want to know
was your role? Who were you in class back in the day? All right, hit me up. Let's have

You should know who this is. This is me, Steve. I wanted to shout you out, man, send you some love. This is coming from Ron TV, 757 from Virginia. That's what he's known as.

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0: Inferno. It's my stage name.
1: What's up, Inferno? What's going on? Look, we're playing a little game tonight. You trying to tap in real quick?
0: Yeah, I'm in here. What's up with it?
1: All right, let's get it. So, look, this is what we're doing. It's Throwback Thursday. Remember when the bell used to ring? You was in class. You had a role in class, my boy. All right. There was all types of students. Were you the class clown? Were you the smart guy everybody was cheating off of? Were you the person that could draw real quick? You could draw something real good, and you would draw stuff for people. Were you selling candy in the middle of class? Like, what was your role? What was your role in class?
0: Man, I ain't gonna lie, I was straight certified background kid. I ain't getting into too much of nothing. If it wasn't my business, I wasn't too worried about it. And I ain't even, I was not even stressing school talking about, because I was already like, man, what am I going to do with this after I leave here? I'm already stressing about that in school. But no, I'd say I'm chilling in the background.
1: What grade was you already stressing? What grade did you start stressing in?
0: Like 10th, 11th.
1: Okay.
0: I'm just learning some of the stuff. I'm like, what am I going to do with this?
1: Nah, I get it, bro. A lot of people just really didn't know what they wanted to do back then, man. So I understand that it was a real thing. It started becoming a real thing when I got to high school, like same. So I get it.
0: Yeah.
1: Okay. Well, look, bro. Look, we're giving away some prizes in a few, so stay listening, all right?
0: All right, for sure.
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5: What up? 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
5: 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Congratulations. You number 9, man. I'm hooking you up with this Hot 91 Days of Summer prize pack. 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
5: 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You got any shout-outs?
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5: 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I appreciate you. Hold on the line 1 second. I got to get your information. Don't hang up, but let them know what station hooked you up this morning.
4: 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Hot 91, the soul of VA.
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0: It's your boy Soulja Boy, man. What's good?
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0: In the building on this throwback Thursday. It feels so good. Feels so great to be alive. God brought us another 24 hours. Thank you, Jesus! Yeah, man, we're here. So look, throwback Thursday. Like I said, we're doing a throwback question. I want y'all to tell me, what was your role when you, whether you were in middle school, high school, elementary, what was your role in class? Were you always the class clown? Were you always the smart guy? Were you always the homework doer and everybody copied the homework right before the teacher came in real quick? Hurry up, let me see. Was it A, B? You said A, B, C? C, C, C, A, B, B? Okay, you know what I'm saying? Like, what was your role in class? Were you the roaster, the class clown? Were you the bully? Like, hey, listen, bullies had to, you know, they had to be that. A lot of bullies created heroes. I'm telling you, look, everybody had a certain individual unwritten rule role. Okay, I want to know what yours were. Look, so I was explaining to the people that are live on my Instagram right now that tonight, all right, we're almost done with the 91 days of summer. Let me explain. If you are trying to go to Cousins Festival, right, that's T.I., Keisha Cole, Plies, Brian Michael Cox, The Dream, Chico Bean. They're all going to be right here September 5th, Saturday, all day long at the Norfolk Scope, about 5 minutes up the street from here. They're going to be here, all right? We've been giving away qualifications, okay? In order to qualify, you have to call in tonight, be my caller number 9. We're going to put your name in a bucket. It's only 16 people, right? We get 4 winners a day, Monday through Thursday. So we're picking at least half the bucket. You're going to win something. All right, but you might be the $91 winner for the Walmart gift card. You might be the Cinema Cafe winner. You might be the Cousins Festival tickets winner. I don't know, but you got to win. And as long as you have the phone number, 757-823-9672, that is pinned right there on my Instagram, at RonTV757, you are qualified. All right, I said I was going to shout out everybody. Let me get them. All right, shout out to everybody that's on my Instagram right now. Marty.herd was popping. Thank you for watching. Feezy. Feezy 2. What up? DJ Hood. What up? Let me see. V.ski. What up? 757 Brims. What up? Oh, you got some hats? I'm going to go check those out. Inferno Prime. What up? I think we play one of your songs on the radio. I'm almost positive. I think so. Who else up here? Rachel Fonz, what up? What's good? Who else in here? Leopard.987550. What up? Who else in here? Come on, I'm scrolling. Anybody else? I don't want to miss nobody. Leo Visions, what's popping? What's going on? Big Money 37, what's up? I don't want to miss nobody. Voice of underscore Dolce. What's up? Skinner Boy Fall. What up? Oka.ye13. What up? No underscore pain underscore no underscore gain 266. What up? And official light. Official T underscore ES underscore BEE. What up? And Blazing 31. What up? All right. Did I get everybody? I think I got everybody. All right. Okay. Woo! And Jim, what up? What's up? Jim underscore in the eyes. What up? Okay. All right. Speaking of Cousins Festival, this lady right here is going to be in the building, and I cannot wait. I've seen her a few times. Everybody on the list I've seen except for T.I. I have never seen T.I. live, but I've seen Brian Michael Cox. No, I haven't seen Brian Michael Cox either. He's bringing friends. Ooh, that's going to be crazy. I wonder who the friends are. But I've seen Plies. I've seen The Dream. I got a picture with The Dream. But Keisha Cole, this will be like my fourth time seeing her, and I'll see her 5, 6, and 7 more times. Keisha!
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0: a special request. Let's get to it. Yo, Alan, what up, my boy? What's good with you, man?
1: Yes, sir. You know who it is. Your boy, Jaden Kiss. And make sure y'all follow my boy at RonTV757 on Instagram.

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1: Yeah, man, it's High 91 and Soul of EA. It's Throwback Thursday. Remember that time back in the day, you were in class, you were that guy, you were that girl, you were the funny one in class, you were the smart guy, you were the smart girl, you was the entertainer, the class clown, whatever your role was back in the day. All right, I want to know what exactly, okay, it's an unwritten rule that you have to be anything, but we all were something. We were classified as something in class. Either you were the real smart person, or maybe you was the distractor, maybe you were the funny guy, the roaster. You could have even been deemed a bully. I don't know. What was your role back in the day, Throwback Thursday, as we throw it back to a time where we were all trying to get our education on, but at the same time, keeping it entertaining, for sure. I don't think I was a class clown. I was definitely entertaining, but I don't know if I was a class clown or not. Let me go through these and see. Brandon West said he was the smart guy. Trakila Terrell said she was the class clown, teacher's pet, and sleeping in class, and the pencil fighter. Y'all, I remember the pencil fights. Y'all remember those? Or when you used to bend the fork? The plastic fork, you had to bend the fork, snap it back, and you had to bust somebody, the forks, like whoever busts the most fork open, or you had to snap the pencil in half. Yeah. We was definitely having some wars in the back of the classroom. And at lunch when the bell ring, oh yeah, it was on. We had a tournament. Bro, I remember this one dude, I'll never forget his name, Justin. I was at Indian River Middle School. Bro, I'm thinking I was about to get busy. He snapped my fork in one pull and just left me there with like one fork, like spar. It wasn't even a spoon anymore. It was a spork. It was a spork. It wasn't even a spoon or a fork. It was basically a knife. He just left me with the edge. I think I gave in that day. I didn't feel like walking back up there to get another fork, spork. So I just ate with my fingers. All right, look. This is what we're doing. Hit me up, 757-823-9672. What was your role back in the day? All right. Also, keep that number because we got tickets to give away in a few, all right? And gift cards. And a lot of other stuff. 91 Days of Summer going all the way up. All right, look. Speaking of people that were back in the day, this might be somebody that you used to know back in the day. This is a local artist from around the 757 by the name of Mike King. It's called The Knock. Check it out.
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0: 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So be on the lookout, because Hot 91 is going to be moving all around the 757. 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

0: 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Hot 91.
1: Yeah.

I told y'all stop playing. Huh? The new heat just touched down. Tap in and catch the freshest music first, right here on Hot 91. Sometimes I say

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1: This is what I want the world to do. RonTV757. Everybody, follow him on social media. And also, go check his show out. RonTV757. Everybody, follow his movement.
2: Do you know who on the radio right now? We lit. It's RonTV.

I'm trying to adjust it properly, okay? Because what I'm doing right now, if you know my show, I'm hopping on my live, trying to start my live on Instagram, and you should follow me on Instagram at RonTV757. Just give me a second. Oh, come on, man. Of course it doesn't want to start working when you... All right, never mind. All right, look. If you know why I'm trying to get on my Instagram, it's because it's about that time. The 91 days of summer is here, and we are giving away prizes. And as we proceed, tomorrow we will...

0: FFA passes. Passes to the Cousins Festival. I need caller number 9 right now. Hit me up and let's get it popping. We'll be right back. Stay locked. It's the Soul of the Act.
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